It's Buckeye Country 94.3 with Wayne D. and Tay. 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

Marion's Buckeye Country, 94.3. What's up? It's Wayne D. I'm on Instagram. He's Wayne D. Hopefully your Monday's been fantastic. Got Dan and Shay with some brand new country. This song is so good. This is Say So. Check it out.

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1: And we appreciate y'all hanging out. Instagram is at Wayne D and Tay. So we have a very special guest joining us. Even on the holiday, he is committed to cut through his schedule to make sure he's here with us.
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Thanks for hanging out. 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
1: That's Chris Jansen. The song is called Me and a Beer. It's Wayne D. Casey Musgrave's new song, getting a lot of attention, actually performed at the ACM Awards. Get that in a few. First, Tucker Wetmore. Oh, no.

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Instagram is He's Wayne D. Thank you for letting us be a part of your Monday. If you had today off, congrats. If not, I feel you. Lauren Elena, Chase Matthew. This is called All My Exes.

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It's Buckeye Country 94.3, Wayne D. Tate. 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

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Hey, as your Tuesday gets rolling, I thought I could kick things off with some good news, hopefully put a smile on your face. Hang on for two songs and I'll share this story with you.

Buckeye Country 94.3. So next hour, I want to hear from you on this topic. What was your ice cream truck order? Do you remember that? Do you still crave that? 866-607-8383. We'll talk next hour.

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0: 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Ann Hudson coming in with the latest Nashville updates. And what do you have for us today?
1: Oh, this is so cute, Granger. Luke Holmes supporting kids in their entrepreneurship ways. I'll explain coming up in your Nashville news next.

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0: Marion's number one for new country, Buckeye Country, 94.3. Okay, go to the phone lines. I'm going to take your phone call right here, hopefully. My number, 866-607-8383. Ask him this question. What was your ice cream truck order?
1: Hey, Frazier, keep up the good work. My ice cream truck favorite was the Neapolitan ice cream sandwich.

Marion's number one for new country, Buckeye Country, 94.3. It's about time to run over some history from today. The last Model T rolled off the assembly line on this day. Plus, a lot more things happened. I want to talk about everything that happened on this day in history coming up in two songs. Hang tight. Hey.

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1: 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And Granger is bringing the soundtrack to your overnight. 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

0: 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Next up, Ann Hudson joining us to dish out some Nashville news and what's on deck.
1: Gotta love a career milestone, Granger. And that's exactly what Kenny Chesney is experiencing right now. I got that story coming up in your Nashville news next.

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Marion's number one for new country, Buckeye Country, 94.3. So what would be your death row last meal? 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

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Dash cams could really come in handy in an accident. It could also land you in jail if you've been driving like an idiot. 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

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Hey, as your Tuesday gets rolling, I thought I could kick things off with some good news, hopefully put a smile on your face. 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

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Talked about this last hour, still looking for your phone call. 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
1: Hey, how's it going? Up pretty early today, driving down from St. Louis, Missouri to New Orleans. It's great to be listening to the show this morning, though. Love Mississippi. Love this part of the country stuff.

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Marion's number one for new country, Buckeye Country, 94.3. It's about time to run over some history from today. The last Model T rolled off the assembly line on this day. Plus, a lot more things happened. I want to talk about everything that happened on this day in history coming up in two songs. Hang tight. I love a first cast when the water's glass and the line's

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1: 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Not everyone sleeps at night. Some of us think, some of us drive, some of us pray. Granger's with you through it all. Thanks for being a part of the After Midnight family.

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6: All right, coming up, we'll talk to Vanessa Carlton, who had 1,000 miles way back in the day. Hardly ever does any interview. So that's coming up. That'll be cool. We're going to do the kids' riddles game. So if you happen to be in the car with somebody right now, that segment we're going to do in about 3 minutes is called Riddle Me This. We'll see how many kids' riddles the folks on the show can get. You guys feel good about it?
8: Yeah. Yep.
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7: 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A hole.
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8: 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Good job, Amy.
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2: 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Vanessa Carlton, 1,000 Miles.
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Bobby Bones in the morning. Country hits all day. The At Work Show is once again underway. Welcome back to it. 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

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I can't wait for that. Dierks Bentley, as promised, Somewhere on a Beach is on today's At Work show. 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

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Although it does come with a caveat, I'll tell you what that caveat is after Chase Matthew, Darlin'.

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1: 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And I don't want her to feel alone, so I will share some of mine as well. 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

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Today's Talk Back Lunch Break is on. Requests on the way for Vincent Mason. I got excited about that. Also some Luke Combs in there as well. And how about Cole Swindell? 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

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It's a throwback from Billy Currington. People are crazy.

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I'll do that after you get Jason Aldean. 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

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I promised you a throwback from Blake Shelton. 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

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If you're looking for easy summer fun, the Marion Public Library is packed with activities all season long. 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

Buckeye Country, 94.3. Bobby Bones in the morning. Country hits all day. Just a few minutes away from your ride home, getting underway. 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Again, that's Billy Greenwald on Facebook. And Dylan Marlowe teaming up with Dylan Scott.

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1: It's Brooke Taylor getting ready to start off the show with a little positivity. You know, I like to do something called my daily upload. Let's chat about that. Something you might need to hear coming up next.

Marion's Buckeye Country 94.3. It's Brooke Taylor. Shout out to Jelly Roll, the official theme song for the NHL playoffs. Did you see this over on his Instagram? It's his new song, Rise Up. Pretty

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0: 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It's getting wild out there, y'all. Best hang with us and keep it grounded with some real folks playing some real country music.
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It's Brooke Taylor. Can I give you a little fun fact this afternoon about this guy right here, Morgan Wallen? Did you know that he got a violin for Christmas when he was 5 years old and he started playing the violin at 5? That's cool. That's

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Buckeye Country 94.3 is Marion's number one for new country. It's Brooke Taylor. Does anybody else just wake up in the middle of the night? Well, apparently it is kind of normal for that to happen, which I never thought it was, but how often is normal to wake up in the middle of the night based on

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1: It's Brooke Taylor. 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
1: 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I don't want her to feel alone, so I will share some of mine as well. That is tomorrow morning on the

Buckeye Country 94.3. It's Brooke Taylor. Hey, if you're looking for an easy way to spend a warm evening, outdoor movie nights, they are officially starting back up at Founders Park. It's honestly just such a great way to hang out for a couple hours. Come hang out with us. 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

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It's Brooke Taylor. Can I ask you a silly question? Does anybody else have just an irrational fear? I'm going to go first. Spiders. I cannot stand them. Let's talk about yours up next.

0: 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It's Brooke Taylor talking about our irrational fears here on the show. What about you, Alex?
1: I have two. Roaches and storms. Oh. Anytime I see a roach, I can't. And anytime it storms, I freak out.
0: You know, the R word is one of mine, too. 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

Buckeye Country 94.3 is getting wild out there, y'all. 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

0: Marion's Buckeye Country 94.3. It's Brooke Taylor. We're going to take one more of these. Darren wants to tell us about his irrational fear here on the show.
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It's Brooke Taylor. Hey, listen, if you don't want to wear a swimsuit this summer, you are not alone. I got to tell you about this. You're coming up next.

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It's Brooke Taylor. Man, that song from Megan Maroney. I don't know what it is, but it is just one of those songs I love so much. Anyway, I hope you're having a great Tuesday, y'all.

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1: We are lining up the Kickstart call. 1-877-367-4432 is the number. I want to put you on the radio with us tonight, okay? Got Casey Musgraves. 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
1: Yeah, it's a shocked face. And we're going to talk about that next hour. A lot of people want big things from a 3-day weekend and then don't do nothing. So we'll do that next hour. Sit tight. 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
1: 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And I don't want her to feel alone, so I will share some of mine as well. That is tomorrow morning.

0: 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I'm Bobby Bones in the morning. 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
1: And there's always something happening, man. 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